Remember in the yearbook where they would have pictures of you and it was like most likely to succeed? I'm Tim on Spirit. For Toby Mac, he was in a band, three members of the band. He was the least likely to succeed. Yeah, but God, his career has been pretty awesome. Lord, It Feels Good on Spirit.

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been rescued from a thousand ditches. You still swear you don't fit in, so you kick and scream and you're gone again.

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But there's so much happening underneath. So it is with you. 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

Certainly one of the highlights from this year when Carly Ann Taylor opened for Ryan Stevenson. Boy, she has a bright future. Why Should I Worry on Spirit. Why

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But there's so much happening underneath. So it is with you. Spirit Radio. Hope for the Valley.

0: 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What if I told you that I believe?
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